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He sees everything you ever wanted. 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Did you capture it?

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I'm that bad type, make your mama sad type. Make your girlfriend mad type, might seduce your dad type.